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1: I have a very unusual answer for this is that when I was a kid, I used to watch the movie of Aladdin, and I used to always dream about flying to China on his carpet because in my country, China is like the furthest point that we can go. So I've always dreamed about that moment of like flying to China, like the furthest point on his magic carpet.
0: 马悠柔是浙江工业大学国际贸易专业的留学生，他所在的班级30名同学中有7名来自摩洛哥。
1: 早安，杭州！我是马悠柔，来自摩洛哥。Hello, everyone, and welcome back to Hangzhou Focus. This is Sally on the mic. Today, I would like to introduce for you one of my countrymates. A few days ago, he saved a drowning woman and became the first foreigner to be awarded of the title of a good person in Hangzhou. His name is Ayub.
0: 来自摩洛哥索维拉的尤伯。是杭州电子科技大学软件工程专业的大二学生。
2: 我想这也是中外青年友好最生动和鲜活的例证。
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4: 是。
3: I'm in the reach.
1: 哎，take it.
5: How long is it going to take to fix?
6: It will take some time, Colonel. The power system has been damaged.
5: God damn it! Hurry it up. Damn it.
7: Sir, hold on. The place is swarming with Chinese.
5: Do I look like I'm afraid? My enemies all died in Okinawa.

0: Lieutenant!
1: Damn it, Sergeant. How many times have I told you not to let the fire go out?
0: Lieutenant, we've lost contact with our men surrounding the village. The Chinese may have broken through.
1: Then send someone to check it out. Immediately. Prepare our soldiers for anything. Stay sharp.
0: Yes, sir.
1: Oh, and Sergeant, one more thing. Contact the Colonel first to find out how long they will take to arrive.
0: Just spoke with Colonel J.D. Ivy. The advanced unit pushing south from Yudanmi was hit by the Chinese. They have difficulty moving forward.
1: Damn it. Order all our soldiers to stop resting. We cannot let the Chinese take the Dead Eagle Ridge. And stay in touch with the Air Force.
0: Sir, it's cold and slippery on the bridge. With more than 2 feet of snow on the top, it's incredibly difficult to set up fortifications.
1: God help us. Carry out the order.

0: What's going on, huh?
1: We have found something up here.
0: Colonel!
2: What's the holdup?
0: It seems to have found something. You better come and check.

0: They froze to death, Colonel.
1: Incredible. What the hell sustained their will?
0: Colonel, Captain Drayton was under heavy attack, and the Chinese are moving towards Dead Eagle Ridge. He's requesting our support, and we need to help.
1: Let's move out.

0: Sergeant, any news from the scouts?
1: No, yes, sir.
0: Get those fortifications up immediately.
1: Yes, sir.
2: Come on, guys! Hurry up! Be faster!

0: Poor Peter. He was planning to retire and go home and start a new life and buy a fishing boat with all his savings.
1: When can we go home? It's too cold. I don't want to become a frozen stiff here.
0: I don't think we can go back home before Christmas Eve. That's for sure. I'm sick of the Chinese. I bet they will attack here.
1: You're right. We've never seen an enemy like this.
0: Come on! Don't be a coward! We have enough firepower, and we have strong defenses! And air superiority! Why are you so afraid of Chinese?
1: Okay, I just mean we should be careful. My biggest wish is to live here alive. For the past few days, pushing south from the Yundani, the Chinese on both sides of the hills have been beating us tightly. When it's dark, I can't even close my eyes. Once I hear this sentry calls, I get scared. Every time, tens of thousands of enemies were charging towards you. One down, another would follow. And hundreds down, another hundreds would fill in.
0: Did you hear that?
2: Turn down the light!
3: Hurry up! Get our boys on the war footing! We can't let the Chinese get close here!
0: Don't shoot! Don't shoot! Damn it! It's us!
4: Hold your fire! What's wrong with you guys?
0: The Chinese attacked us after they held us back. A small group of them went south along the path. Our blockade couldn't stop them.
4: So that's why you ran away?
0: The remaining Chinese fought us like mad dogs. We couldn't hold them off.
4: What about them?
0: We were too scared. But after they broke out, they didn't follow the path and go south, sir.
4: God damn it. I should have thought their goal was also Dead Eagle Ridge.
5: Everyone, prepare to fight! No one can get close!

0: Dad, I've run out of alcohol.
1: Why isn't there a bar in this damn place?
2: When will our supplies come back?
0: Hey everyone, as an old soldier, this place is like a damn prison to me. I think the Chinese may be coming soon.
1: They're just committing suicide.
2: Yeah, not bad.
1: Give me some, buddy.
0: Yeah, it's tasty.

0: Chinese at night!
1: Then we retreat for now. At first, like, call in the airstrike.
0: Yes, sir! Go! All soldiers! Retreat! Retreat!

0: That hill is the grave they dug for themselves. As soon as the planes bomb the area, we will then take back the high ground from them. Move out!
1: Yes, sir!
2: Where? 去哪儿了? 啊? 去哪儿?
3: 大家准备进坑洞, 快点!
2: 比呢? 比呢? 去哪儿了呀? 去哪儿了?
3: 哎! 你找什么呢?
2: 去哪儿了? 去哪儿? 你的笔，还有它，划过我们一家三口，差点丢。
3: 他这确实是宝贝啊，赶紧收好了，走了，进坑洞了。
4: 所有人，快点，进坑洞！

0: Lieutenant, our airstrike did not cause any casualties to them.
1: Those damn lunatics.
2: Our fighter jets will eventually bring them down. They're not made of iron. They'll fall eventually. I've never been so angry in my life about the war. As for this damn war, I don't have any noble military ideas like Colonel Ivy. It's just a job. Those double-dealing politicians in the White House sent us here for peanuts. Without any damn scheme or plan B for China's involvement in this war. Unbelievable. I'd rather push my weed whacker and give my neighbors a free wedding service than work for these damn politicians. Unbelievable. Sergeant, keep calling planes for Hagariru.
0: Yes, sir.